0: dreams were. Three of us. Dean Clemens from that case. This is Southeast safe enough.
1: Two Edward 8, your party comes back. Clear valves, corrected lenses.
0: Copy that, 1805. Bravo, Zipaker 17,
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0: Bravo, Zipaker 17.
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1: Two Rangers 19
0: OS. Vehicle 1, Colorado, Edward, Mary, Tom, Adam, 86, on a silver Subaru. Ranger 2.
1: Go ahead with 2.
0: 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Might be an ocean.
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0: Pony clearly Polo, and you can pull me out to ask Bankers Fire. Call for that, and you can show me off duty. Have a good night.
1: Copy, sir. Have a good night as well. And 8250.
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2: You can also show me clear of Lake Pueblo and en route for Colorado Springs.
1: Copy, sir. And 1860.
3: Pueblo 2W21 on duty on CAD.
1: 2W21, go ahead, sir.
3: Good afternoon, sir. Beginning mileage is 31798. I'll be on fire today. I'll be en route to Highway 165 and 96 for traffic control.
1: Copy, sir. Good afternoon. That's 1860.

0: double three or 17.
1: 2 weeks or 17.
0: Both drivers on the call. Driver one's going to be verbal only. Right.
1: Go ahead.
0: Can I get the next tone rotation for the Supra? It's going to have moderate front end damage.
1: 18, 17.

0: just let you know, we still have the Earthbound camera for those vehicles. Looks like both are now out of the median.
1: Alright, copy. Thanks a lot. You can go ahead and clear it out.
0: Got that. Hey, take it.

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1: Go ahead, male party's alone, female party has her daughter with her.
0: Copy. Driver one is coming back as the restrained party against a female party, Angelica Rodriguez, with a date of birth of 11-14-77. Other than that, he comes back no record on a driver's license. And your other party, he does. Stand by.Your other party comes back clear, valid. Correct the lenses.
1: Copy, thanks. Are you able to find a photo or anything for driver one?
0: I'll see what I can find. It doesn't come back as a two-part on that protection order, so I've tried running it both ways and still didn't come back.
1: I copy that.
0: 1820.

0: speaker 17.
1: Just for your 43, and if you can add it into the notes, that positive canine hit was on vehicle 2 for the passenger as I was doing a search and all their stuff.
0: 1822.

cubic units, airing a road rage Soviet interquest on Highway 21. It went westbound on interquest. A small white Honda, license unknown. 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

0: Speaker 17. Yes, sir. DMB has no records, so I'm unable to get a photo.
1: Yeah, okay, thank you.
0: 1825.

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1: 2 minutes 20.
0: 52651.
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0: 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Go me 9-9.
1: Thank you. Have a great night as well. And 18-3.

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0: It's 2 Baker 22.
2: I made it to the address with the woman.
0: Copy. Great. 2 Baker 16, status location.
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0: to Edward 7.
1: Bridge 1 to 80. Go ahead.
0: Yes, sir. We have a Calgary damage crash at Highway 24, milepost 296 westbound. No further information.
1: Yeah, good. I'll start heading that way.
0: Copy, thank you. 1841.
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1: Baker 15.
0: 63287, en route to the Stetson Hill sub.
1: 1841.
2: Delta 322.
1: Go ahead.
2: Alright, I'll be clear from that weird crash thing that happened, and then I'll be in route to the Stetson sub.
1: 1842.

427. I think it's going to be on the eastbound side vehicle versus here. You can join on 1845. And nothing's blocking the deer was on the shoulder. 1845.

0: 27. 27. Yeah, single vehicle, single driver. 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Copy, break, other two Edward units. Did you copy?
1: Hey, copy, Dirt.
2: 179, please. 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
1: Okay, thank you.
0: You're welcome, 1847.
2: Public Faker 21, I'll be out at the decimal substation.
0: Copy, 1847.

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1: 1848.
0: What was your name? 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
1: 1848.
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0: 报这个事情，旁边的小朋友说再见。
1: 对，请设定。号码二十三。R7 vehicle and driver in the call, if I can get clearances, please. Copy, 1851.

0: 27. R7. R7, good. Your party is coming back showing clear valid corrective lenses, and your vehicle is coming back clear on 2014 Subaru Impreza with expiration 127.
1: Thank you, I'll be out on that report.
0: 1852.

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1: Copy that.

Delta Unit 690, ready to be I-25 on Coastal 46, northbound, possible DUI driver. License Charles Queen, Charles Lincoln 20. Going to be a Burgundy Honda Civic, unable to maintain lanes. Driver's white male, 30 to 40 year old. Spindles, brown hair, dirt blue shirt. Last seen about 6 minutes ago. Plate does come back on the 2012 Honda CRV, maroon in color, to a address at Elizabeth, time 1858.

0: Liberty, Fever 30 is coming back, showing valid.
1: Okay,
0: great. Clark Allen goes on a double triple and tanker.
1: Copy, thank you. Hold on, please, here.
0: 1859.
1: Pablo, the 17.
0: Excuse me, 17.
1: All parties are clear. No injuries. A single test will work out. And I will be next by my cameras until press or something.
0: 1859.
1: 17 is crashed out. 17.
0: 1859.

Copy, I apologize, we're just hit that was out of.

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Union, we have a holding call,

0: 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Your party comes back showing clear valid on the class. Adam is shows automatic transmission.
1: I copy, he'll be on the

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Nice book was back for an order. 1905.

0: 这次穿了。Can you copy a accident property damage?
1: Yeah, where's that?
0: Okay, I should point out the hours. It sounds like it occurred at 7525 Falcon Marketplace at the Super Car Wash. It happened inside the car wash tunnel.
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of R7. R7. 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They're going to stand by waiting to play for credit to. Right. Go ahead. 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

0: 的每一个人。Yes, sir. 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
1: Okay, you can attach me.
0: Copy, thank you. 1922.
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0: That's 343. We're going to have southbound lane number 3 closed from Woodman. Please hold on.
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1: Copy, 1927.

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1: 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She could pin that for Tubinger 16, and then show me out at Stetson Hills as well.
0: Copy, 1935.

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0: Copy, thank you. 1939. Wildlife 282.
2: I'll be okay now. 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
0: 24 eastbound at the 2 GC with Colorado Charles Victor Henry, Union 8, you want a red Ford Explorer.
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1: 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Edward Mary Frank 069, away gathering facility.
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0: Are you clear, Poppy?
1: Affirm, he's got a female party with him.
0: Poppy, he just comes back as a protected party against another male party. Other than that, he shows valid.
1: Okay, thanks. I'll be on the verbal.
0: 1958.
1: I'm on GD for 9, I'm on GD on Jack, couple miles. 4G350, you sound a Republican.
2: 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Thanks for that.
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0: Okay, we're going.
1: 2031. I'll be in the Pueblo area. I'll be in the Dallas on admin.
0: Good evening, sir. Nice business.

0: Good, Rudy.
1: Good.
0: Yes, sir, your party is coming back showing clear suspend of financial responsibility.
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0: 9060-1. I-25 northbound at the Trinidad port with Texas of portion plate, Robert 271795.
1: Copy, looks like that's come back clear. 2015, Peterbilt, Lane Colors, expiration September of 26 out of Texas at 2040, 2004.

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0: That driver confirmation on the call.
1: 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I'm going to be out of summons.
0: 20 are they?

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1: Airborne 3.
0: Hey, just to reset my timer, I'm still in the Colorado Springs Airport. I'm still 10-4, still in the checks.
1: Copy, 2013.

0: 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I took care of that phone message. You can clear that out.
1: Copy 2016.

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0: The Platteville and States Ave, Colorado, Charlie Robert Lincoln, Henry 73, on a Chrysler.
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0: Copy, no contact.

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0: Cobbler to 20, 1076. 25 southbound at the 102, Colorado, Edward King Zebra, Boy 01, on Black Sedan.
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0: let's see, 22 meter. There's 21. Twitter mail. Last is Cat Theo. First spelling, Adam Robert Tom. Union Robert Ocean. Date of birth is 02-27-1978.
1: Copy, looks like that party's come back showing clear valid on the 033s out of Colorado.
0: I copy, I'll be on the
1: 33. Copy,

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1: 2-16.
0: I have to do the phone report for now. I'll be clear. I'll follow up. Thanks for coming.
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0: Make a call from the University of Texas, X-ray Tom Henry, 6753, calling on White Tiger.
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0: Charlie Foxtrot, return 1075.
1: 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Date of birth is 3/30/66 in Nevada.
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0: 包括这一块。Highway 15 Elizabeth, Colorado, Charlie Tom King, Charlie 80 on White.
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0: Bobby, are you calling Bobby?
1: Yeah, go on, Brett.
0: He comes just back as a probation client out of Park County, other than that he does show valid.
1: I think I'll be on
0: the
1: APA.
0: Copy, can you hear me reading for stop?
1: Yes, it'll be speed, Tears are fine.
0: Copy, thank you. 546.

0: Bravo 2, Tony, can you have measure? Clara female, last knowing King, Ida, Tom, Zebra, Mary, Adam, Nora. First spelling, David, Ocean, Nora, Ida, Edward, Lincoln, Lincoln, Edward. Date of birth is 03-01-1971.
1: Captain, that party's coming back clear, valid, 109.53, is that a call out?

0: Google parsing it for, and you're like, almost calling your parking campground. Yes, ma'am. We just got a call. Looks like we got a report of a team, campsite 270 and 260. A report of somebody has a fire in a fire pit, and there are people around it not spreading.
1: Okay, alright, copy. I'll run there and check it out. What were those campsites again?
0: They said between 270 and 260.
1: Okay, over. Revise, we'll take it out there.

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0: 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Clear out of our class. Edward, counselor.

0: 11 and Paul 601.
1: Yeah, Paul 601.
0: If you would show me clear of an inspection with a citation, that vehicle was rerouted off the interstate.
1: Copy that, 2051.

0: 9-0-6-0-1. If you would, please show myself 9-0-6-1 off duty. The Trinidad port will be closed until Monday morning.
1: Copy that. You both have a great night. And 2055.
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1: 2057.

0: S-73,
1: go ahead.
0: Yes, sir. I got another accident. It's a hit and run that happened on Private Property up on McLaughlin Road.
1: Okay, I'll take a look.
0: Copy, thank you. 2100.
1: Ticker 1955.
0: Ticker 19.
1: 925 tells the 138 Ricardo Edward George Paul Union 04 of the White Dogs at 100.
0: 2100.

0: 2019 and mind your plate comes back clear. 2020 Dodge Challenger white in color, thanks for mission 1226, time 2101.
1: S73. You can send that to Jim Baker 20 and you can just start that by phone since nobody's on scene.
0: Copy, break. Jim Baker 20.
1: Right?
0: Yes, sir. I'm going to attach you to a cold hit and run crash.
1: Copy.
0: 2102. R7. R7, right? Your party comes back clear, valid, correct, please. 2102.
1: I was 17, Curbs on the ball. I don't understand.

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0: Public Shoemaker 23, LP 1075 with a motorcycle. Looks like they are taking off. Westbound on, what is this? Palmer Park.
1: Copy. They're taking off westbound on Palmer Park, 2104.
0: Constitution, westbound on Constitution.
1: Copy, taking off on Constitution, westbound, 2105.

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1: 21

0: 北的上去。
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0: On my party, I might have read it backwards. Can you switch the month and day for his DOB?
1: 21-06.
0: Welcome to Baker 23. I pulled my own shoes. I'm ready there.
1: 21-06.
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0: Should we get your
1: lens? 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

0: Thanks, 21. Party comes back, clear valid on class 7.
1: Yeah, thank you.
0: 21 on 8.
2: Volumeter 23. I put a name in the notes. Just last and first name. 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What do you see? How many come up with that name?
0: Copy. 21 10.

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0: 20.
1: 21-12.
2: Do you get him there from that, man?

0: Greenfield 15.
1: Go ahead.
0: Baker 15, disregard. To Baker 16.
1: 16, go ahead.
0: Wait, you're breathless.

6:21, 10:35. I-25 at 163 southbound. Edward Victor Ocean, X-ray 42.

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0: 224
1: to 294, we call that okay to call. King 27, we had a service to be noted.
0: Copy, and just so you're aware, I also have an accident unknown, Highway 24, mile post 297.
1: I copy.
0: Your flight comes back. Clear 2017, Chevy Malibu, Blue School, Run Park, next bridge, 527, time 2135.

0: to Liberty. Are you clear to copy?
1: She's a little good.
0: Copy. She just comes back as the restraint party and a couple protection orders. Other than that, she's out.
1: I got the digit. I will get ready with the morning and go to that crash.
0: Copy. 2136.

0: 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It's clear or we'll
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1: 2 Baker 20.
0: Can I get a case number and I'll be out at that address?
1: Two Baker 20, 72026, 2139.

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0: Two over day to fame, direction of travel.
1: It looks like it's going to be westbound.
0: I saw a vehicle with a 296 on the eastbound side pulled over. I will continue further west.
1: 314.

0: answers that they may have is this is a vehicle versus wall, a dark-colored sedan, hit, and then he pulled off around 297.
1: Copy. I don't see anything in the westbound side of me. It might be that vehicle on the eastbound side.
0: 2141.
1: Public speaker 16, 1075. Eastbound Highway 24, this is Garrett. Current plate, David, Charles, item 45, call light, Mazda pickup.

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1: 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You can attach me to a threshold cut that way from the 279 gig plan.
0: 2143.
2: Public troops. I'll be on scene. We will be here. Just a fire medal scene.
0: 2143.

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0: County's rolling to assault of County Farm Road. I'm gonna roll that way for cover.
1: Baker 19, are you clear to copy?
0: Come on.
1: Copy, he just comes back as the restraint party against another party. He is also a correction client out of Colorado Springs for assault. Other than that, he does come back showing valid.
0: Copy, he'll be getting a seatbelt ticket.
1: 2146.
0: Both Baker 17, 1075.
1: Two Baker 17.
0: North I-25 at the 130 Colorado, David Zebra Charles, Ida 18 on a white GMC about.
1: 2146.
0: Both Baker 16, charging the home.

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2: Alright, the exact address is 278 75 County Farm Road. We have that address with County.

0: 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Was it 2-17?
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0: Jefferson vehicle in the call.
2: 3.
0: Fire bed is cleared, not in your region, we're not blocking.
1: Correction, 2 Baker, disregard.
0: What, 2 Baker 20? What was my case number?

0: It's going to be 2026. Baker 17. Party comes back, clear valid.
1: Copy, thanks. Copy, just confirm you.

1035. Highway 45 southbound at the 7 Dale, Colorado, Edward Ocean, Queens. Mary 74, come back to a white ramp.

0: Victor 17, clearing it.
1: Hello, Victor 6.
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1: Jamaica 21.
0: I-25 to 162 southbound. Ocean Young Edward, 821 on a red Lexus.
1: Copy 2159. Jamaica 21 and the blind plate comes back clear, 3015 Lexus 450, red and color expression 726, 10-2159.
0: We're 208 on the road side.
1: 208 on road side, highway 24, mile post 297, eastbound, 10-2159.
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0: The Highway 21, Victor. It's going to be a black motorcycle. No visual lights.
1: Tommy, you're Highway 21 on West Cross Street.
0: Victor, please.
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0: second in Animus with Colorado Boy David Charles, Young 92 on a red super.
1: I'm clear, my Jason.
2: 2207.
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0: Pablo 2 David 5. Can you talk to my girl? Female on a call out on a holding. Last is David Union Nora, Sam Charles Ida, Tom Henry. First is Megan. Date of birth 7/25/92.
1: Captain, that party's going back, showing clear valid correct lenses on a 15 series out of Colorado.

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3: 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It's Union Mary Charles Lincoln motorcycle black and color, expiration 2/27, and your party is showing clear valid corrective lenses. I don't show a motorcycle endorsement.
0: Copy.
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4: 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Clear the address. 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

0: Lot of them have been back. Come back showing clear north of town. That was Lotto. 2230.
1: 2 acres, 22 on the line, Chevrolet comes back clear, 2006, Chevy, 300, rising color, position 3 of 27. 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

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Yeah, Father, forgive us.

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1: Trinidad,
0: that physical front, and that one's good.
1: Copy that,
0: it's Trinidad, 80, critical.
1: No, sir.
0: Copy that, thank you.

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0: 24 and County Road 25 with Colorado, David John Edward, David 56 on a dark county.
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Baker units, copy a motorage came over from CSPD. It's going to be a black motorcycle that took off from their officers going over 100 miles an hour on Union and Research northbound. They are not pursuing. This is going to be a male rider with a black helmet. Time 22:28.

0: 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Clear with the report taken and the summons driver 1.
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0: 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They transported one, and they're going to refer charge on the other one. I'll be clear.
1: Have that, 22-31.

0: Edward 7, your party comes back clear, valid, motorcycle endorsement.
1: Thanks. I'm going to be asking this party out to work, thanks.
0: Copy, are you going out on roadside now?
1: No, I gotta ask him out.
0: Copy, 2232.
1: Mobile to Baker, 23-1075.
0: To Baker, 23.
1: Love that. Carefree, it's going to be a black Mini Cooper with no plates.
0: 2273.

0: 对对对，听。对对对。Can you put me in travel status to I-42? I'll be going off early to adjust time.
1: And 2234.
0: South of 25 of the 131, Colorado, Queen Wave, Boy 81, 18 Silver, Jeep Wrangler.
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1: 1035.
0: Highway 50C eastbound at the 7, corridor David Lincoln Adam, George 56 on a Chevy.
2: Jamaica 23, did you have traffic?
1: 22 to yourself.
3: Where are you?
0: Final stop's going to be on 30th and one half lane.

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1: Good.
0: Did you have traffic?
1: I did. I'll just put everything in my MDC.
0: 2238.
1: Bubble to Baker 17, Jeremy's on the call.
0: 2238.

0: Speaker 17.
1: 17, go ahead.
0: Party comes back, clear valid.
1: Copy, how does Thomas?
0: 2239.
1: Lieutenant Baker 23, driver and vehicle are in the call.
0: 2239.
2: 065-0604.
3: Okay, that's not what I'm holding. Can you call me an OLF?
1: Go ahead.
3: 17236-2316.
0: Speaker 23.

0: Pat, with that OLN, it's coming back to a Juan Mario Rodriguez, 510 of 05, 56, 155, brown eyes, brown hair, shown expired, Colorado, correct lenses.
1: Okay, thank you.

好的，谢谢同意。谢谢同意。My dear is in the cash requirements. She's alone.

0: bet. And are you clear to copy on that information still?
1: Yeah, I'm clear to copy. I read through it.
0: Copy that. Then I'll go ahead and disregard. And it's just showing as those three protection orders for that party and showing valid correct lenses 173 is out of color.
1: Copy, I'll be on a verbal.

0: Flame Out Party is clear, valid, 17 series out of Colorado.
1: Thank you.
0: Thank you,

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1: Copy, 2243.

0: Sergeant Duty Beers, and we're on a license plate reader from New Mexico State Police, 25-1, heading northbound. Looks like it was scanned at 2241. It's going to be a 2021 gray Toyota RAV4, California license plate, 9 Lincoln X-Ray, FAM 601. Nothing further, heard at 2245.
1: Road 285, what did it scan? Is it stolen or warrant?
2: That's 32 status.
3: Hello, that's what you're on here.
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4: Bravo, GD9, I'm clear, verbal.
0: Got that. 2246. Right, to the left.
5: Fine, go ahead.
0: Okay, looks like it's going to be an Associated 99 related to a party out of Iowa, related to license plate.
5: Okay, I copy. I'll be in the area.

0: some level of celebrity. I knew my mum was taking piss out of course.
1: I'll be praying for you.

0: Good.
1: Your case number was going to be 0318.
0: He has negative on prayers.
1: I copy that. Thank you very much.
0: You're welcome. 2249.

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1: 这是多
0: 少？ I was eastbound on 20th lane, Colorado Edward by the Union French Town at 5.

0: 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Copy, break S-73, status location.
1: 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I-25.
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2: 21, I'm good. 25, 132 is outbound.
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0: 525, southbound, 150, Edward Robert Young, Ida 30, Range Rover.
1: Copy, your plate comes back clear, 2016 Range Rover, black in color, expiration 527, 72253.
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1: T-Rexer 21.
0: I-25 with the 148 southbound. David Ocean Boy, Charlie 17, on a gray Subaru.
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1: S73.
2: S25, 152 southbound. Robert William Henry, 1028, Texas. We're at the scenic overlook.
1: 2304.
2: 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Party's coming back, showing clear, valid, 05 series out of Colorado.
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0: Public 19, 2305. 2 Baker 19. 1985 south at the 135 with Colorado Edward Robert Lincoln, Queen 55 on a white coupe.
1: Copy, that plate comes back clear, 1998, Honda Accord, green color, expiration 627, time 2305.

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0: Can you get over here real quick? Towers and Fountain. Three motorcycles in the northbound number 2 lane.

0: 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I'll let you know if I go to print that consent.
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2: Parks, 1442.
1: I'll be off duty. Have a good night.
2: Copy. Have a good night as well. It's my 07.
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1: 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And 2208.
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0: Speaker 1501. You guys all have plates, they're driving pretty good. I'm gonna stop hauling up.
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0: 2 acre 21, 325 miles west 148, southbound 1099, valid at your location.
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0: Yes, sir, your party. The name's Stephen Young, date of birth 3-16-89, 5-11-155, green and blonde. Is coming, showing a failure to appear out of Florida Springs for assault. $300 bond. This is a CJIS, no confirmation warrant.
1: 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With 21 here shortly.
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0: Yes, sir. I also put her party's driver confirmation on the call. He's coming back broke.
1: Copy. We got him in custody.
0: 2370.

0: Baker 16, can you copy? R7, standby, 2 Baker 16, can you copy an accident on them?
1: 16, go ahead.
0: It's going to be at Mark Shuffle and Constitution, traffic accident, unknown injuries, nothing further.
1: 16, copy, I'm rolling up on that right now.
0: R7, go ahead.
2: So out of the vehicle, and if you can just let Toby know the parents are on the way to manage.
0: Copy, 2319.
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1: 2320.
0: Stand by for a flight. Colorado, Edward Idaho, Paul, Victor 4 East, go back to a flag country.
1: To Edward 8.
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0: 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North 21 and Galley, red SUV, I'll get you for you in a second.
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2: 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We got the driver in custody. I'll be in route to CJC. 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
1: For both vehicles, and have it move to the number 2 lane on Constitution, so we'll be opening up the number 1 lane shortly.

Southbound, coming up the 4 5 east, driving speed limit out. I don't know if he's going to see if he's got a plate or not.

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0: Can I get cut around the side channel a bit?
1: Is there any copy of the county hospital in the area at 23 to us?
2: On the trigger, 23 on
1: 23 to us?

0: coming to their units. I ain't ready. Cold, Boomer, and Talbot Road, Prince Edward City, Adam, Charlie Boy, Charlie 25, occupied times multiple, ran a stop sign, swerving, unable to maintain lanes and on Woodman. Time left on this is going to be about 20 minutes. Nothing further at 2333.
1: Hello, 3-22.
0: 2-22.
1: Will you clear me from both these truck stops? The one I had was a PA.
0: You shot me at 2333.
1: Welcome to Baker 2332. Will you get a case number, please?
0: 2-22, case number is going to be 2028, again 2028.

0: Bear One, I got a couple cars southbound Fowler, south of Arrow Plaza. Looks like they might be recent or a tough picture.
1: I copy any in scenario.
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0: I'm going to try to catch up to you. Just take out one that you have probable cause for us to stop, and we'll try to stop it.
1: Air 1, did you copy?
2: Air 1, I copy. And there's still about a just under the rain, every southbound now.
1: Can I see you?

0: two of them accelerated up to about 70 going south on the commercial line itself.
1: We are southbound now from Fountain.
0: They're all making a right turn on the left bound shelf.
1: Copy.
0: And then first left southbound Delta.
1: Main and Chestnut.
0: Two of them accelerated up to about 70 going south on the commercial line itself.
1: Copy, we are southbound now from Fountain.
0: They're all making a right turn on the left bound.

0: Mobile 2 Eagle 15, you're pretty good on your top.
1: Can I hear it?
0: Did you
1: copy?
0: Code 4, we can probably lift 33, copy my plate.
1: I got
0: my number 33. Two bigger units, no longer 33 at 23 Park. 2 bigger 15, go ahead with your parties. Plate, Edward Ocean Frank, Ocean 57, the black from Marine
1: pickup. 2 bigger 15, I'm going to clear 2013, Gray Ram 1500, Smith and Fitch at 23 Park. 2 Victor 20, place clear 314, white Mercedes E350, 3 at 27, 23.

0: South Nevada, and I-25 with California, 9 Robert 406, Honda Purple.
1: Three 19 plate is returning clear to California. It should be on a 2024 Mitsubishi, unlisted model, showing an expiration of 12/26/23.
2: Public Acre 15, what intersection was it there when saw this offense occur?
1: It originally was called out at Powers and Aero Plaza.
2: Abram.
0: Yeah, that was westbound off the south of, in the westbound lane from South Academy.
2: Copy, thank you. 2 Acre 15, my driver's in the call.

0: 这个之心。
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1: So, can you get a case number or can you just upload the video under the incident number? Don't need a case number. Up here.
0: Can you please?
1: Oh, I guess you've seen.
0: 216.
1: And I don't think I already got clearances, but if you can run my both parties from the call.
0: 23.

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0: Is he booked? Hi, it's a fat group charge negative.
1: T-shirt, I copy your road card, it's negative, disregard cell phone, please. T-shirt, I copy your road card, it's negative, disregard. T-shirt, I copy your road card, it's negative, disregard.

0: Single sector. 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Did you have something over there?
1: No, I was just curious.
0: Okay, if they're not urgent, let's do that when the airplane's not up so we don't burn that time.

March 14, 22, I'll copy at 23.

0: Highway 50 and pull into the DOC checkpoint area and then blew right through it. One of the DOC guys passed and pulled over to the right of the area where you pull in right there. It's going to be on a dark SUV. They're requesting you take a stop from them due to it having been on Highway 50.
1: Okay, should I do that?
0: Copy. 22
1: got

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1: Copy. 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

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I think they were about to race. There was one passenger hanging out of the window. Northbound Towers from Zeppelin.

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0: 278. 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
1: 278.
0: Hey, sir. Copy, I'll show you clear, break R7, G traffic. I did. I'll be off duty, thanks for your help tonight, and I'll have your tow or supervisor call till 05. Copy that, 0-1-9, 0-2-0.

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1: Hey, well, I got a flag north, south, south,
3: south, south, south, 90 miles south. You
1: said north of Dublin?
3: Yeah, I just passed, Dublin,
1: still north. I don't think we have anybody up there right now.
2: Southbound powers, 150 miles an hour. Should be coming up to Barnes just for a second.

0: got eyes on him. Major 15, remote powers, Constitution.
1: Sir, he stopped at the red light. Looks like he's in the number 2 lane still.
0: I'm right behind him. I'm gonna try and land him for you.
1: So when you turn the lights on, make sure to get your siren so we get a good illusion.

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2: Hey, Air 1, get me westbound on Barnes from Power. That's a motorcycle taking off.
1: That one's
2: good. My lights are on, so you can trail him.
1: Sorry, did he elude from you?
2: It's hard to tell. I don't know if he was just increasing in speed, or if he was eluding. How's his speed right now?
1: It's going about 80, so what's up for the horn?
0: CSB 327 on state patrol. Some of our units are behind a vehicle that just eluded southbound on I-25 towards Pueblo. I was just wondering if you had any grapplers available to assist.
2: Major 15, we're all either on the north end or the east end. We don't have anybody south on the interstate.
0: I copy. I just heard Air 1 key up as well on here. We'll see. I don't know if he's just helping you guys or... If you have anything, feel free to call Rusan 1 if we still are on that vehicle.
1: Air 1, we're breaking off to Oak City on this on I-25. We'll be back.
2: Okay. Pueblo, 2-15, just add me to that. I'll head that way. And just keep me updated, Air 1. 3-27.
0: Yeah, copy. He's southbound at the 135, I think he said.
2: Oh, but you make a 20 test to me as well.
3: 3-13, Jones.
0: 12-16.
1: 16 level.
0: He put me in that truck stop. It's going to be Harry 21 in Barnes. I don't have a plate, but he's in the driver.

0: 收声。
1: 15 is going to be lots of watts. William, Adam, Tom, Tom, Sam, first of Blake, Thomas, Dwayne, date of birth 07, 09, 90, coming out of Colorado.
0: Temperature transmission valid on commercial series 173 with an endorsement for motorcycle.

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1: 这是哪边？在哪里？
0: I'm showing clear and valid non-commercial series 173 with an endorsement for motorcycle.

0: CSP 3M27, everyone has an eye on our vehicle. I think they're going to light it up shortly since they're going to be leaving CSP's area, but everyone does have an eye.
1: What's your location?
0: Your 15, copy. Working on that location, just give me one moment.

0: Delta Sea Ray 20. Change right level. Sounds like county might be looking for a suspect possibly involved with that crash. I'll head into that area as well.
1: Copy. I'll show you dash to the door.
2: Oh, Jagger 23. I'll be clear of that last call, and you can attach me to that one as well. I believe they're at 85 and 8.

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0: 15. Come on, you're clear of that original. She's in the motorcycle.
1: Yeah, I'm in route to the mountain road with the gun.
0: Who's your name?
2: Public 20.
0: Can I
2: I think it looks like two or three detained. They still have two or three on the run. I'm going to be in the area of Whitefield and Fontaine searching.
0: Copy. Info from EBSO is advising they're asking for a general flyover right now from Airborne. Says one outstanding westbound from Highway 85 in Fontaine.
1: Well, 85
0: and 4. I'll
3: check you now. 17, I'm watching.
1: Anyone, can we see if they can have one of the officers at least go to 4 to talk to me for a little bit?

0: 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Info for units on the ground. Suspect is last seen wearing a green hoodie and black pants.
1: I got somebody walking westbound from Highway 85. He's going to be south of Fontaine.
0: Copy, and airborne SOS, copy your traffic.
1: Okay, I still got a westbound through a field, kind of jogging now. It's going to be almost clear if I take that end south of there if you go west.
2: We find the gun, or is the gun still outstanding?
0: Checking now.
1: Alright, well, now he's running southbound along a little fence line. He's hopping a fence. You go west on Fontaine from where Highway 85 ends. Go to almost where Fontaine dead ends. He's going to be due south of there.

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0: You reach Elizabeth Clara David Frank Zebra X-ray 84 on Dodge Blue. 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
2: Copy,
0: please. Returning here on a
2: 2007
0: Flex Dodge
2: Dakota
0: 3 and 27
2: is here for
0: Z.
2: Are you trying to
0: join
2: the channel?
0: Yeah, I won't get on the channel. They're running eastbound through this property here.
3: You think I can? I'm coming. Westbound from 14.
0: Okay, did you honk at Frank's address is showing here 6640 South Highway 85, still running eastbound through a parking lot now.
2: Linden
0: Avenue. Hey, patrol car, turn right, turn right, turn right, right there. Whoever's calling south on 85, you went too far.
3: Heading back northbound, is that correct?
0: Stop. There's a rubber right there, just south of Fontaine. You gotta stop. You're going too far. Alright. The rubber just stopped. Let's back up. All these two cars going south. Stop right now.
4: Baker 15, are you talking to me? I'm backing up right now, southbound Highway 85.
0: Okay, yeah. Whoever just turned around, let's make his first left turn.
3: That's 19.
0: Okay. Stop right there. Okay, stop. Everybody stop. Okay, the two that just turned off Highway 25 to the west, if you get out of your cars, he's going to be directly south of you. Alright, they're up and running again. They're up and running eastbound towards Highway 85. They're going to be crossing Highway 85. Look at them crossing Highway 85 right now. Still landing eastbound. Alright, we still got one running. He just fell down on the train track. Looks like he's giving up. And everyone, we have officers in contact with both individuals that were running. There's an L1 break. That first guy that ran to the west, the first guy of the three, did anyone hit him? Alright, copy. We see Lansing still running west.

copy. 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One ran to the west, two ran to the south. I think we have the two that ran to the south in custody. Whoever saw the guy run to the west, did he just continue running west? 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Alright, copy. I'm going back to the, where Fontaine ended, searching west towards south. Well, I'll let you guys know if I find anything.

Alright, sounds good. Yeah, if we can get some cars over there on Southmore, kind of near where Luna Drive is, put in the road, just kind of drive around with their lights off. It's going to be on Southmore Drive near Luna Drive. It's going to be just that little neighborhood area. If you continued west and then went south, you'd kind of be parked in that neighborhood. Alright, copy. In the meantime, I'm going to be searching this open space in between Southmore and Banway. And see if you can come up the creek or anything.

And then, well, yeah, just west of Fontaine, and just west of there, there's like some cows and sheep, I think, so. I'm just standing here to make sure this guy didn't run into like one of those tents or something, but probably since I don't see him out the open here, I would assume he ran west and then south on Southmore. Because that will go right into a neighborhood where he's got some cover.

0: 22. I'm in the area of South Merlin. Where did you want me to look around for?
1: Yeah, if you just want to kind of drive that neighborhood down there in South Moore, down to Carson, and just drive around the streets with your overheads on. If you see anybody walking, that might spook him. But, yeah, that's... I don't really have anything better than that right now.
0: Okay, we'll just cruise around this whole area and see if we can spook him or something.
2: Station 19, that's just a good start at the Three Margaritas, somewhere in that general area.

0: And I want one over the three margaritas right now.
1: And you need to confirm that you heard gunshots here at the three margaritas?
0: They're from 2 different IDs.
1: Copy.

0: 20 guns.
1: I-25 northbound, the 114, Arizona, Victor Mary Adam, 105, Gray Subaru.
0: I-95 out of Arizona is returning clear, it should be on me. 2014 Subaru Crosstrek, no color listed, 1 of 27 at 0 feet.

0: A1, who's driving northbound on South Lawn right now?
1: 23.
0: Flip a U-turn, come back south, and then I'll have you go into this address of this residence right here and just kind of search some of the outbuildings, maybe under some of the cars or anything. It's like the closest building that if you would have ran directly west and like started hiding out, you might be there.
1: Okay, just let me know when to stop.
0: Yeah, it'll be like your next left-hand turn, but it's not a hard left. It's like a 30-degree angle left right there.
1: Pablo, TSA.
2: TSA.
1: We put me out with Trinidad T, Main Street at Gino's Bar, for a fight.
2: 833.
1: One of the suspects left, just kind of attempting to locate.
2: Okay, is he okay?
1: Bubba, what's on, man?
2: Go away.
1: Be off duty, have a good night.
2: Good night, is he okay?
1: Bubba, give me the 20, keep having me there.
3: It's going to be an Arizona female, last spelling William Adam Lincoln Lincoln, first spelling King Young Mary Boy Edward Robert Lincoln Edward Edward. Date of birth is 10/08/1976.
1: BC19. I'm at Pine Junction, and I'm going to be on your channel for a bit and route to Alamosa.
2: I got you, left.
0: Almost like a hard right U-turn.

0: 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Location, I-25 at 112 northbound.
1: Shit, not valid, right?
0: Affirm.
2: Okay.
0: Party first, Kimberly, middle of silver, last of wall, 10-8-76, white female, 5-9-220, brown over blue, 10-99, out of Idaho, for FTA on marijuana possession. It's going to be $5,000 bond, but it is in-state pickup only. Other than that, it is going to be $1 for drivers out of Arizona.
1: Copy, verbal.
0: Okay.
3: I'll go to Empire.
0: Empire.
3: And right status, please. I'm in car 316, ready for starting.
0: Good.
3: 36566.
0: What are you?
4: Do you have language Latin? Give me a call.
0: For Spanish?
4: Yes, you need for Spanish.
0: One or two.

0: to the Decoder 15 at 1. I just want to confirm, we still have one outstanding?
1: Yeah, I think so. I think the two that you guys got that went to the east, and then there was a third one hanging out right here at the corner of this property, and he ran west. I didn't follow him, though. So.
2: Oh.
0: Copy to that.
2: Oh.

0: 23, this priority is clear.
1: Yeah, well, I just went back earlier today. The last I saw, he kind of went south from in between where these two fifth wheels were towards kind of where all those little trailers are parked. But that was the last I saw.
0: I copy into like all those trailers and the Connex boxes.
1: Yeah. All that stuff right to the due south of you guys. That was the last place I saw running off my screen. I don't know if he continued, but he was definitely heading that way.
0: Copy, help me check that area.

0: Hey, Juan Javi. This is Buzzing Last, seen heading from that 6625 South Warren address.
1: Copy that.

0: intents are sufficient.
1: Tandem 10-4, you put me at the Genius City Annex.

0: Hey, do you have PC for felony alerting for that bike that Sam stopped?
1: I don't know. You kind of have to run that through Sam. If you think he was close enough. If Sam thinks he was close enough for the guy that should have seen him and should have heard him. I know he was at the front of the pack. It looked like the other four bikes were slowing down. When Sam turned his lights on, and then this guy was at the front of the pack, and he just started accelerating.
0: Yeah, he definitely has eluding, but the guy got away from him pretty quickly. And then I think you said you had him at 150 and driving the wrong way on Stetson Hills.
1: Oh, yeah. And yes, if you're talking about the driving actions like afterwards, then definitely.
0: Okay, thanks. That's what I mean. Appreciate it.

0: faster or like a weird container, but they were kind of like sitting down in the thing before they spread it across 85. I just want somebody to go check, make sure they dump anything.
1: Copy. Hey, Warren, you got a, what, three words or a good location?
0: Now you're speaking my language. Yeah, I'll get you those what, three words. Okay, the what, three words are going to be recall, aware, mild. And then when you get kind of to that area, I'll walk in.
1: What's the last word?
0: Filed. Mary Ida Lincoln Davis.
2: What was it? 20, 1075.
3: David 20.
2: I-25 southbound to 107 Colorado Charlie Victor Nora Frank 4-3 on a black and color sedan.
3: I copy, it's clear on a 2014 Black Kia Optima, 6-27 at 114.

Yeah, can I get a couple of troopers? One of these two guys that we have in custody, they were kind of hiding. I don't know if it was like a

0: 7144.
1: 7144.
0: Will you do me a favor? For that eluding motorcycle to URS, will you pull me an airborne case number for that? And then also one for this. I think we should be at like 51 and 52 for those case numbers.

0: An airborne vocal go.
1: Go.
0: I just want to confirm, is this a motorcycle that was on Highway 21 in Carefree that you disregarded, or the one that ended up being in contact with 2 acre 15?
1: Yeah, 16. You can forget about the one we disregarded.

0: Copy. V1416 is going to be, looks like airborne keys number 52 for the one you are currently on. That is going to be 53.
1: Okay, 52 for the motorcycle DUI list and 53 for this one. Thank you.
0: No problem. 117.

side now with you. Yeah, if you get out of your patrol car and then kind of right off to your, like, 1 o'clock, it's going to be a little building. If you go to the north side of that, that's kind of a

0: Yeah, kind of like right where you're standing, you're able to sit with their backs up against that wall.
1: Well, the GA20. Can you copy my driver?
2: 20, guys.
1: Car mail, last is Trujillo, first of Frank. Date of birth is
0: 05/14/1992. Thank you. This is going to be your post. Home. Office.
1: Post, phone, office, copy.
0: The final word is going to be called Frank Ocean, Adam Berry.

0: Lucid Vickers 17. Did we pull a case number for this yet?
1: I can pull you one now.
0: Copy, yeah, we can do that.
1: Hey, firm, sorry. It looks like there was a case number 2030. Again, 2030.
0: Thank you.
1: No problem, 131.
2: Affirmable, A1 was 2016, motorcycle looting DUI was at 2029, I'm guessing.
1: Hey, from 2029.

0: 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City of the 9, can you copy cover?
1: Hey, for a moment, Ron.
2: Look, if anybody needs it, they can reactivate it, but I think we're good for now.

0: Vance and Alvis, 1033 traffic resuming normal. Radio CVs at 122. And Airborne 4 Bobo.
1: Yeah, go.
0: I actually assigned your airborne case number to that special event you were on. You're actually going to have case number of 5-4 for this incident here on Fontaine.
1: Okay, so 5-4 to this one is 5-2, so 16 motorcycle.
0: Hey, Vern, that one's so good.
1: All right, thanks.
0: One further.
2: 5-2, you're 15.
0: Can
2: you hear me? We're at the Hudson Hills substation. Great training.
0: Go ahead.
2: 47548. And here's a note, my body cam says 7%, so my detection.

0: Purple 801, we're going to be heading back to the airport.
1: Hello, Jaymore.

0: 不好去说呀。
1: 开箱子。
0: My party has been booked in on the warrant. He's been given the proof of service and the citation. I'll be clear of that. Great. Nice. Do they need any additional help on the other?
1: Trigger, do you need any additional units?
2: No, we're good. At this point, we're kind of wrapping things up here.
1: Challenge, copy?
0: I don't like after yours.
3: Okay. Thomas, make
1: it 20. Can you try to
3: pull out? Myself and 20 here to retrace the steps from the foot pursuit looking for that gun still.
1: Hello, Francis.

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1: To degree.
0: Good morrow. I'm Highway 160 eastbound at the 283. Back and route to the promised land, 2 Baker.
1: I'm going to be at 1.5.
0: Level of 2 Baker.
1: 2 Baker.
0: If you wouldn't mind, can you please take me out of overtime status and put me in regular duty status and traveling? Thank you.
1: 1.8.

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1: Pueblo, T-Baker 21, 1075.
0: Pitching one, guys.
1: 085 and Main, northbound. David Zebra Edward, Edward 56, on a silver Nissan, Honda Elantra.
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3: 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You guys need more help searching?
2: If you want to, sir.
3: Copy. Can you send me your three words?
2: Just go to the end where Fontaine dead ends and head straight south. You'll see our cars.
3: Copy.
4: 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Fontaine, Green Valley.
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1: Go for it.
0: Phone
1: training. Phone
0: 10. Clear.
1: ESK unit, go for an unknown injury crash, hazard I-25 at the 128 northbound, and I also have one at the 129 northbound.
2: 22, you can charge me to one of them.
1: Very fast.
3: To the other one. Sorry, 23, not 26.
1: Figure 22.
2: North northbound.
1: From the road mile port, not sure if they're going to be in the same direction or not.
2: Okay, yeah, I'm going to head towards the 128 and work my way north, as long as you know.
1: Okay, you'll be looking for a vehicle versus deer. This sounds like the vehicle hit the guardrail afterward. Fireman was en route, described it as a dark gray Ford. Vehicle was leaking airbags to deploy. It was partially blocking right lane. Last update we had about 20 minutes ago.
2: I got
1: you, thank you. Tomahawk, and break to trigger 23, go off. If this is going to be a second crash, it was described as south of the milepost, vehicle with emergency lights on, and angle bumped into the guardrail. Did not see any damage, it was a smaller vehicle, was not blocking, or it was just a passerby. Again, unknown if this is going to be related to 22s or not.
3: Alright, copy all. Yeah, I'll make my way down there.
1: Just wondering, we're gonna wait for Trigger 22 to get over there?
3: Yeah, that'd be great, and then I can always come and help him if he needs assistance on the one.
1: Copy, and Joey, are you attached to this agency assistant, AFM Fontaine, still?
3: Hey, firm, we're just checking some of the fields to see if we can find the firearm.
1: Who on those deal?
0: Copy.
2: GA 20, same traffic.

0: the circuit 22. Alright, there was a crash at the 129. I believe it's going to be one of the same. I'm going to get turned around and get back to that.
1: Hi, copy. I'll do Gonzalo 1. 129.

0: attention, Draker units. Any units available for an abandoned crash at Palmer Park and Highway 21?
1: Do we know exactly where the crash occurred? Was it on 21 or is it on Palmer Park? East of 21?
0: I'm not sure. Checking now.
1: Thank you.
0: It says on here, it says Palmer Park and Howard's Boulevard by the Vasa, east of intersection by Vasa.
1: Copy, yeah, you can attach me to that. I'll clear for me and go over there.
2: Break for some notes in the comments.
0: Good.
2: So her vehicle is covered in eggs. She states her car was egged. However, she is insisting upon me not investigating that. So, disregard all this. Yeah, she's warm.
0: I got me. Clear
2: on. Copy, citation.

0: Where's your faith?
1: Here's your finger.
0: Yeah, I just know my body came back.
1: Happy all right, yeah.

0: 2.
1: Wow.
0: Turnpoint 1 scene. Fire's got lane 2 to blow. John Nora, X355.
1: Copy. Zero Trinity, Mexico, on a gray 2019 Ford, it looks like expiration 1127, showing clear. Added to Mexico.

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0: I-25, Gordon Pagods with Adam Young David, 077, Silver Chevy Impala. Do we have a local trooper available?
1: Sir, do you have a clear no record, and are you available at 25 in Gordon Pagods?
2: Warrant's office.
1: Okay.
0: District 43, possible DK driver.
1: 46.

0: Oh, well, 32, driver clearance, please.
1: 9.
0: Mayo, Colorado, holding caller ID. Last knowing Robert Edward X-ray, Adam Charlie Henry, first of Lewis, Lincoln Union, ISM, DOB 064 of 84.
1: Honey?

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0: may be protected in a protection order, otherwise issuing revoked for driving under insurance, suspended series 993.
1: 10-4, thank you. 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
1: Copy, thank you.
0: Bye, buddy.

0: 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Let me clear citation.
1: What is he?
2: Bubba's Baker 22. 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
0: Alright, I'll be clearing the summons for 006, Eagle 4 driver history, put in relay for me, and then I'll be out of the office on that then.
1: What are you doing? What's your last

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0: Village Picker, 23, can we get the next available town rotation? It's going to have some permanent damage.
1: Copy, Village Divine.

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0: The Colorado King King Ocean 003 on an Acura GLMA.
1: Different, those back in the 2014, so Acura Sedan, expiration 527, showing clear.

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0: 10-4, thank you.
1: Almost done.

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0: In a strange turn of events, the boyfriend of the driver ran down from their house, brought me her ID, ranked for a female holding Colorado.
1: Go ahead.
0: I'll just say, it's going to be Delaro, date of birth 3/7/83. I'll be heading back up to that address to speak with her here once the car gets recovered.
1: Sergeant Major 23, can you repeat that date of birth?
0: 3/7/83.
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1: For the 2 Charlie 9, Highway 35 at 100 signs.
0: Gina calling in, 2 Diva 20, standby 1, 2 Charlie 9, continuing with line traffic. I have county on our line. They're blocking the northbound lane. They're wondering if they can go ahead and get the vehicle on back on its wheels to get it out of line of traffic.
1: As long as they could mark the road for me, or at the very least take pictures, they should be good.
0: Copy, thank you, 226.

0: 谁呢？
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0: called the Tamaker 23, I'll be heading to their address, right for address.
1: Station 69?
0: 1970, I'm going to spell it so I don't embarrass myself. Ocean King, Edward, Edward, Charlie Henry, Ocean Boy, Edward, Edward, Drive.
1: I have the address to the west.

0: Chitty Creek.
1: Excuse me, Papa.
0: Good morning, 525 northbound at the 117. En route to the Springs office for drop off some blood kits, break.
1: Go ahead.
0: Good. I know there's quite a bit going on today. Would you need any assistance?
1: You need assistance from Jimmy Gray? Sounds like a negative for now.
0: Copy that. Exactly what 23 was trying to pronounce was Okeechobee. Thank you. Follow to the Air 20.
1: Air 20, Bobo.
2: I'm going to be transporting that party in my car. Break for beginning.
1: Go ahead.
2: 52761 will be enough to grant you for a blood draw.
1: Happy 273.

0: 23. I'll be giving a courtesy ride to the gentleman who ran down to talk to me. He's on the call right from the beginning. 45077.
1: Happy to say far. Well, last 32, can you copy 28 by then, please?
2: Go ahead.
1: 2 George 1, William Tom 5, 7 Nora 3, 912-667-84.
2: Copy. Thank you to return on a 2009 Silver Chevy out of Impala Sedan, version 227 and showing clear.
1: Yeah, perfect.
2: Yeah, I'll come 235.

0: And two, you're trying to bubble?
1: Go ahead.
0: Do we decide on this being an injury crash?
1: Yeah, you can list it as an injury crash.
0: Copy 236.
2: Bubble 3 19 now clear.

0: Probably Baker 23 arrived. Ending, same as beginning.
1: Copy to Mesa.

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1: 21, I'm just pointing in my driveway, you can show me our shift. Have a good night.
0: Hi, copy that, you just want to do the news.

0: would you be calling? All right, returning.
1: Pardon?
0: 2768.
1: How would you want to do?

0: 23, can you run my tracker, please? And if there's an additional unit available, I'll be on Red Sox here in a little bit.
1: Call 2-8-15, I can head that way from the office.

0: 们注意，再见。
1: Hello?
0: He goes very covered, great.
1: Finance?
0: Beginning, guys, you're right to the driver and his daughter to Memorial Central. Thank you for beginning.
1: Finance?
0: 321-366.
1: Did you call you?

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1: Go ahead.
0: 47560.

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0: Yep, thanks.
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1: Hey, 72, call off.
0: I'm clear of the office, and I'm headed to Baker 20.
1: I copy on roadside. I have all parking at 21, 2 51.

0: Por favor, estoy diciendo.
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1: Howdy, do it, goodbye.

0: Pablo, do you think great? I'll meet the Springs office on arrest reports. Can you please attach me to a 5 Baker case number?
1: What was that case number?
0: 5 Baker 260476. Thank you.
1: You're welcome. 257.
0: Double Tipper 19.
1: Tipper 19, Pablo.
0: I'll be off duty. Thanks for your help tonight.
1: Have a good night. 257.

0: Bubba.
1: Can you please just make a comment? Blood was dropped off at 0300 hours at the Springs office. 5.2 degrees Celsius. Thank you.
0: Bubba,
2: 32, Fred's flying on scene.

Cuban Green entering a 911 hang up for I-25 mile marker 133 northbound. Looks like there was a party that is stationary. Call figure, her car door is closing. RP was flooring about someone telling her something. She dialed, hung up. Nothing further aired at 303.

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1: Public
0: 73, I'm out at Grand Junior. SME 3 Public, copy, break 2D, copy. Standing right there, bud.

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1: Have a good night, you're the best.

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1: Did this party have any priors?
0: I was trying to confirm it, and from what I could see, it did not look like they had gotten convicted, but I'm not 100% on that.
1: Copy. If you can email me and Convictor 19, copy of the criminal history.
0: 3-10.
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0: 311.
3: Bulba 2-9, we're going to be on the, he said, the highway here, not blocking anymore. The vehicle's on its wheels.
0: Copy 2-11.

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0: Right, 5/10 of vehicle no hold. I'll be clear of this.
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1: Go ahead.
0: It's going to be Texas William Zebra Lincoln 8701 Black Chevy Traverse. Or actually Equinox, my apologies.
1: Copy, Zebra Traverse Black 2026 Chevy, expiration 1027, enjoying clear in Texas.
0: Copy that, and if I could get the port return attached, thank you.
1: Copy, 32.

0: 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Do I need to get them in route?
1: Affirm, if you can, please.
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1: Bobo.
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1: Copy that, thank you.
0: General Bob, 327.

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1: Copy, stay training.

0: 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DTAC has him on the board.
1: Thank you.
0: Hey, Zayla.

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0: with Circuit 22.
1: Can you try and get them off?
0: I'll be off to the avenue.
1: Down to your

0: Well, the Trigger 23, can you remind me of the case number, please?
1: Case number is 2032.
0: 2032, thank you.
1: No problem, 341.

0: 23. What was the time of the call?
1: 323. Actually, the call created at 1:40.
0: Okay.
1: How long did you refer to?

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1: 建议创意高峰。
0: Hi, for training.
1: Hi.
0: 527-80.
1: Have you been here, Steve?

0: Hi, copy of 325.
1: Pueblo 73.
0: 73 Pueblo?
1: Oh yeah, 2D. I'm stationed as supervisor call. Thanks for your help tonight. Have a good morning.
0: Copy that, sir. Have a good morning. 325.

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1: Stay 20, Bubba.
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1: Go ahead.
0: So the summons, notice of revocation, and a proof of service, and I'll be clear.
1: Copy, interest,

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1: Maker 15, go ahead.
0: Check 15, where you're being advised. It came in as an originally now was hang up, but then turned into a traffic crash. Looks like a female party of the line just said she hit a rock and was slurring her words. Officer gone on scene and E2H is involved. Officers advised that she struck a guardrail and there's damage. We have a female party date of birth and license given to us. So damage to the guardrail is right at the 132B exit.
1: Okay.

0: Pueblo, 2 Charlie 9. What's my case number, please?
1: And case number is 450, 450.
0: 10-4, thank you.
1: Room 414.

0: Surrender 15, Papa.
1: Go ahead.
0: Do you have an ETA at Sezeskin?
1: Yeah, man. Highway 3 and Powers, so it's going to be like 30 minutes.
0: Okay, I'm 63, Power Center.
1: Good question, too. 16 arrives. How do you mean?
0: 216, go ahead.
1: 47563.
0: Good question, too.

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0: Happy 421.

0: repeat this, sir.
1: Take your 23, fine.
0: Report's been taken. Vehicle is to public no hold, break.
1: Copy, fine.
0: My party was issued a summons for common codes 800-812-141. One of the one for failed to notify, which is an accident, break.
1: I copy, good.
0: My party was also just released to her husband, who was in the call, and I'll be en route to the office to drop off a blanket.
1: Copy, 426.

0: Any 2-acre unit available for debris I-25 at the 150 southbound?
1: What is the 150?
0: A debris at the 150 southbound.
1: Yeah, I just literally drove through there. What's the report?
0: RP advised it was a large item in the far left lane. Wasn't exactly sure what it was, but it was taller than the hood of her vehicle. She said about 2-minute time lapse.
1: Okay. Yeah, I'm in the far left lane. Southbound, I just drove through there. There's no hazard. You can clear it.
0: I copy. My apologies. What's your call sign?
1: Oh, I'm sorry. 2-acre 15.
0: Copy, 434.
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0: 2-acre 20, copy on scene at 434.

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1: Shoemaker 15, go ahead.
0: Southbound at the 146, there are multiple cars ducking into the coned off area. I don't know if people are confused, but there were just like six cars that just drove into the coned area.
1: Copy, break S32.
2: Copy, break S32. I'm a little upset, but I'm going to get it. Thank you.
1: 3436.

0: Indicator 15. It was just to the north of the 146 off ramp. I don't know if people are confused about the exit ramp, but multiple cars were dipping into the cones off area.
1: Four 36.

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0: Edward Tom Lincoln, Nora 56.
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0: Driver, excuse me, driver and passenger in the call.
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0: 20, I-25 is 132 southbound, 1099 times 3.
1: Hi.
0: First is going to be a Sieges misdemeanor. Looks like domestic violence, less a warrant. First is Felicia, female, born 4-4-1989, 5 foot, 152, brown over brown. Again, showing for a domestic violence, valid, Pueblo County only. Apologies, it is going to be statewide extradition, bond of $2,500 out of Pueblo County, break.
1: Good.
0: Second, I'm also showing for that party, looks like out of Westminster, it's going to be limited extradition, not valid. Apologies, will be valid your location, I'll go ahead and send up on that, break.
1: Good.
0: And third is also going to be out of Westminster, limited extradition, I believe will be valid your location, but I'll get that confirmed, break.
1: Go ahead.
0: Also showing that party probation supervised release out of Westminster, looks like for, it doesn't list what for. Also showing that party on multiple protection orders, I'll go through and make sure there are no contact.
1: Copy.
0: And to make your 20 call.
1: Good.
0: And apologies, otherwise that party came back valid on the 04 series, expires 4/28, and passenger just came back eligible, but is clear.
1: Copy.

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1: Say your time.
0: Can you get the next tow for this vehicle?
1: Copy, 449.

0: Finger 20. Hello?
1: Bud?
0: Lobs is going to be your tow, ETU 30 to 45, break.
1: Bud?
0: And so it looks like the 99 out of Pueblo is good. CJC will take the other two out of Westminster. They will not, but I'll get that confirmed.

0: team. Had some guns to call. I'll be put in jail and clear the case.
1: Copy, 454. Any 2 Baker unit available for a crash, Highway 115, mile post 42.
2: No, we're going to be down at this for a while. Might need to get Deja.
1: Copy, 484.

0: 27, what do you have?
1: S-27, it's going to be Highway 115, milepost 42, information from Fort Carson. It's an unknown injury crash right near Gate 1 before the water towers. Looks like they advise possible HOH involved, not blocking. It's a vehicle in a ditch, and the driver was trying to get out, it sounds like. I'll see if Epsom might have someone close.
0: That way, and I'll be on in a couple minutes as well.
1: Copy, thank you, 455.

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1: Negative case number.
0: Negative case number.
2: I copy. Case number is going to be 2034-2034.
0: Copy. That's 27, is that for me?
2: That's a negative, sir.
0: Okay.
2: 257.

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1: 2 over 5, good morning.
0: Good morning. Yang Mirage, 627, 58.
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0: Good morning. My starting is 19576, areas 2, 3, and 4.
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1: Copy, thank you. Good morning, Bridge.
0: Good.
1: I'm not sure if you are 4, might be closer if we have someone coming on for the 9 area at 5. Reference that 115-42 crash. My call taker advised the RP said the driver didn't admit to drinking and that they could smell burning rubber. Advised they possibly might be trying to get out. We do have fire heading out.
0: Way as well. And then maybe whoever's available as well to help me out with this thing.
1: Copy, thank you. 5-4.
0: Oh, 27. I'll get there and we'll see what we have going on. You know, we should be there in about 5 minutes.
1: I copy, thank you. 5-4.

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1: Hi, Copy, go ahead.
0: 23042, I'll be 8 through 10. Hey, you can test me at 115, crash on that way.
1: Copy, thank you, and good morning, 506.
0: Over to Baker 23, I'll be on duty, you have your remainder.
1: Baker 23, copy, thank you, have a good night, 506.

0: Seven Tango One, Bravo. Yes, here 343. We also just got a vehicle versus deer in Highway 115 in Juniper Valley. It's a truck versus deer, no airbags, not blocking, and claiming no injury. But our P advised it did need a tow. No further at the moment.
1: Copy. Yeah, we'll check on that first crash, and then we'll go from there.
0: Copy. Thank you. 507.
1: Otherwise, 27.
0: That's 27.
1: If you can get a hold of that party, and they're willing to do it online, we can just get them a tow coming, if they're willing to pay for it.
0: Copy, 507.

这个唐尼方吗？We're 43 CKC, we'll only take the Polo County one, but it is valid. Copy 5 on 8.

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1: I copy, Trigger 15 on roadside, side 25 at the 132 southbound, 511.

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0: Is your 4043 reference to Highway 115 in Juniper? OP advised he is willing to file online and is calling his own tow, but he did advise there's debris in the road and he doesn't know where the deer is. He hasn't gotten out to look for it.
1: Copy.
0: Copy, 512.

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1: 27.
0: It went south from the 43 all the way down to the 38, didn't see anything. Maybe it's closer to Academy, or do you know?
1: Apologies, Fort Carson did not give us much information. They were unable to get a milepost, but advised it may be gate 1 before the water towers.
0: Okay, copy.
1: Copy, 514.
0: Yeah, I'm right by the water tower now, the one that's off Rock Creek Canyon Road. And I'll look around for it, I'm not seeing anything yet.
1: Copy, I'll call for a question back and see if they can get me Latin lunch. Copy, 515.

0: 27.
1: Requesting advice that you did not get a Latin lunch.
0: Oh, looking.
1: Copy for your 43. Fire also drove 86 to Academy, and they're not able to find anything yet.
0: Copy.
1: Copy, I-17.

0: Pueblo, that's 27.
1: That's 27.
0: Okay, there's a pretty fresh, badly damaged deer carcass that's at the 40. And so it's in the southbound lanes, and so I'll head southbound from there and see if I can find it. Maybe he's off the side of the road somewhere.
1: Right, also clear you too.
0: Copy, thanks.
1: Copy, thank you, 519.

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1: The firm looks like out of Butte Road in Springstown.
0: Copy.
1: Copy, 520.

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1: Figure 4?
0: You want to intensify all that excitement going on Highway 115. Looks like that trailer address is down there off of 115 on Bayou Road.
1: I copy 522.

0: phone, Carlos?
1: Go ahead.
0: Just Route 43, no cautions at that address.
1: Okay, copy. I'm still a ways out. I just wanted to get out there in case S-27 made it down there to that address.
0: Copy, S-27.
1: S-27. Passing from him, heading back north now, so I'll wait for Baker 1 and then we'll go knock on the door.
0: Copy, S-28.

0: her 15 inch upstairs were.
1: Did she quit?
0: We're up to Mimo Central beginning 63407.
1: Copy 531.
2: Buffalo 2 Baker 8. Apologies, my pack said died from working 5 Baker. Does anyone need any assistance with anything? I know there's something by the office.
0: Let's make it.
2: Direct, thank you.
1: Copy 531.

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0: just give me a heads up. I got you. 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Thanks. Have a good night.
1: Thanks so much. Stay clear.
0: I'm going to give the passenger a ride to a local motel, break for beginnings.
2: Okay, go ahead.
0: 52805.
2: Copy, 533.

0: 27 Polo.
1: That's 27. We're in the trailer park looking for that vehicle. Good.
0: Copy. I found the RO of that vehicle, and their address is registered to lot 59, and the vehicle's registered to lot 63X. Put a photo in the call if you'd like.
1: If you would, thank you.
0: Copy, 537.

0: 27, it's over this way. I found it. Pueblo 2 Baker 1, it's in the driveway.
1: Copy,
0: 549.

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1: Change your time.
0: All right, break for you.
1: Copy drive.
0: 528-10.
1: Copy 542.

0: Pueblo, the speaker one.
1: Speaker one.
0: Can you check this party and see if, supposedly he's in prison. He's been there 2 or 3 years now.
1: Why?
0: I'm not sure. She said it's here in Colorado.
1: Okay. Copy, 10-5, 45.

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0: 634-18.
1: Happy 546.

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1: Jamaica 4.
0: Yeah, I'm a CN. I tried to call the RP back, got no answer, and was trying to confirm if who the driver was.
1: Copy, thanks for anything.

0: take your one of those.
1: Take one, good.
0: Yes, sir. Called CUC Command Post, and I did confirm he is in Arc Valley Correctional and has been there since May of 24th.
1: Copy, thank you.
0: Copy, 5-4.

0: 7500. Good morning. I'll be on duty. IBM is 5798 and car 505, break for miles.
1: Hello, sir.
0: 57254, and I'll be making my way to the command post for the fire at CSU Pueblo for my attachment recall.
1: I copy, perfect, sir.
0: Pueblo 2, 1908.
1: Good morning, sir. Go ahead.
0: Morning. IBM is 163621. I'll be in car 892. Right from house. 99298. I'll have the Pueblo County area today.
1: Can we have it,
2: Pueblo 3 of 9. Going up, dude. You have a good shift.
1: You have a great day, sir.

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1: Negão?
0: We're in contact with a female person. She's saying she was the driver. I put her in the call.
1: Copy, 550.

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1: One, go ahead.
0: Is it that are you becoming clear and valid on a 17 series expires 5/28?
1: Copy. Hey, can we get a case number? Copy, primary.
0: Copy, case number is going to be 2035-2035.
1: Copy, thank you.
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0: Jay Craig.
1: Jay Craig?
0: I'm off duty. Thank you for your help. You have a good day.
1: Copy, thank you. Have a good night. 569.
0: Bravo, Jamaica 5. On duty.
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0: Good morning. 9M3743. Car 290 and break from house.
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1: Good morning, sir. Go ahead.
0: Good morning. My name is 3079. I'm in vehicle 72.
1: Go ahead.
0: 13901. I've got areas 1, 10, 3.
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1: Hello, J14, can you call me on duty, please?
2: Good morning,
1: good morning, my ABM is 173-990. I've been calling 372 for this call.
2: Check.
1: 11992. Now, your name is 453.
2: Can I get this successfully?
1: I'm going to tell you what.
2: Alright,
1: report done. There's no injuries on this. You can go ahead and show everybody. Clear.
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0: And that other crash site, we want 15 in Jennifer Valley. I'll just go down there and make sure that deer's not in the road.

0: approach at 8:14. Can you put me at the Clinton Music Maintenance? Put me to the Wallsbury office and attach me to a case, please.
1: Hello, thank you.
0: 1-1-1-2.

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0: The vehicle's still on scene here, so I'll talk to him, see what his plan is.
1: Copy, 617.

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1: 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He already did a counter report on my end. He's waiting for a tow, probably an hour or so. I'm going to go ahead and do a truck inspection real quick.
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0: Continue, we'll have that vehicle pull the tunnel holds and the roadway is back open. You can show me clear.
1: Copy, thank you, 749.

0: level 76. What are you doing? You can talk to Slicer. I'm in the room with the driver right now.
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54 Cubic Park, Road Rage 25, South Malcolm, Kent Home. Looks like we have a Lucid Air electric car, King Ida, Sam Henry Union, Star Wars sticker on the window, weaving in out of the lane, speeding, cutting people off. I'll be no longer if the visual button was on the sign. There's less than 10 to 15 minutes. And vehicle plate, King Ida, Sam Henry Union. Just coming back on a gray 2023 Lucid Air showing age of 2026 party out of Castle Rock. There is a 10 to 755.

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0: The interpreter that could help me at Mimo Central in like 5 minutes.
1: Will it help at Mimo Central?
2: Hello, 2-5. I can clear the office. I was indeed.
0: Yeah, can I just meet him on deck?
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0: Go ahead and attach me to 15's call. I'll head over there to the hospital to assist them.
1: I copy. Thank you. Break to Baker 5. Hello.
2: Hi, go ahead.
1: Yes, sir. Just had a crash in 634 Raymer Drive. Looks like unknown injury. A dark SUV crashed through a fence. Possible hit and run. It sounds like they did provide public information as well. Last seen headed east on Raymer.
2: Five, I copy. You said that you have run info.
1: D-Firm, connect to a Brain 2000 Lincoln utility on an evidence at Springs.
2: Copy. I'll enter that address first. And I'll speak to the RP.
1: Copy, 21.

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1: Highway 24, Mount Post 289. You need a car here. I'll put you in a second.
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1: Colorado, Queen Young Lincoln, 516 White Explorer. This is supposed to be property damage. We know the deer out of the road.
0: Terrified, copy. Can I clear no record? I'm coming out of Colorado.
1: Here for Queen Young Lincoln, 516.
0: Copy, apologies. Correct, your plate came back on a white 2004 Ford Explorer, fire 327, does come back clear, 830. Copy,
1: 830. 2334, on duty.
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1: 2334, I'll be heading up out on the road for patrol. Hope to wrap our intro, no need for status checks.
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1: You have the deer to the eastbound shoulder. You can let CDOT know it'll be at the 289 just before Green Mountain Falls Road, and we'll be able to come up with a crash report.
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1: Copy. Can I get a case number?
0: I copy. Case number is going to be 0319, case number 319.
1: Copy.
0: Copy, 45.

0: 好的，就是确实现在你说一下。Highway 24, Alpha 289, westbound. Colorado Edward Mary, X-ray, Robert, 95.
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0: told us 32. That's 32. I'm 10:42. Have a good day. Do you have Christy Lee Ray 64?
1: Versa Amy, but also Mary, 622 or 92.

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1: Bubba, 285.
0: 285.
1: I'll be out at that address.
0: Copy, 865. Driver 2, Bubba.
1: 202.
0: Is there a party T-Max showing valid on a 17 series, expires 6-31, I'm showing 5 foot, 175, black over brown.
1: Copy, I'll be out of PA. And do you hear that crash?
0: I copy. It's just an auto crash notification at the moment. Highway 24 just east of the 284, unknown further.
1: Okay. As soon as I finish here, I'll head that way.
0: Copy. Thank you, 855.

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0: Bubba 202.
1: Sorry, would you?
0: I just heard tell her they had a deputy in the area clear detail on that crash at the 284.
1: Either my was just about to tell 5.
0: Copy, thanks.
1: Copy, break 2 over 5, did you copy?
2: 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I'll be clear.
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1: 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They were pretty sure that was a male driver, possibly one of the registered owners.
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0: Avon, sir, welfare check, I-25 at the 150 southbound, information from EPSO. A male party walking on the shoulder, hitting himself in the head and waving his arms, about 40 to 45-year-old male, 5'6", thin, with short black hair, last seen wearing a dark shirt and dark pants, was seen headed southbound on the southbound side. Unknown if he has any weapons, but not carrying anything. Unknown if drugs are involved. Subject was right before the exit ramp, and EPSO has no deputies available.
2: You attach me. 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

tires soon hit. Advise in the express lane was passing left and right and over the double lines and following too close. RP lost visual but is willing to sign. Last known location at the 163 air 947.

It is Marty. He initially lied about his name, but now he's saying that's going to be last of Chico, first of Caleb, 317 of 07.

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0: Yes, ma'am, I'll be out on Forest Service Road 320 D's and Delta off of Mount Hermon Road with a possible residing camp. Also, they had a couple campfires this weekend that was reported to me.
1: Copy, and what was that second cross street?
0: Mount Hermon Road. Approximately mile marker 4.
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1: Speaker 15.
0: Nothing else puts in on the warrant only. We have the office to drop off the bucket.
1: Copy, Nathan.
2: Public 3-4.
1: Speaker 4.
3: So I got a statement from the driver. I'm going to take pictures of the vehicle. I'll remain here on scene and see if I can get the keys to the owner.
1: Copy, Nathan, Chief.
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1: Speaker 5.
2: I have that party on board, and I'll be en route to the office. 3-4, beginning miles.
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1: Trigger 5.
0: If you could also just note in the call that this party was seatbelted in the back seat twice, and he keeps removing it.
1: Copy, message.

Well, thank you for the call. That was about 10 minutes ago. But I did advise the subject of his rights. He agreed to it.

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1: Do you want to call that on the phone, please?
0: Hey, copy, go ahead.
1: I said it's about Tom, Ida, and Charles, Henry, Wolfgang, Edward, Robert. First of Michael Common Stallion. And it was Jay, Jason. Date of birth is 83080.

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0: Turning out of 1099 for extradition out of Tennessee, I'll have to get confirmed for Colorado West. Petitioner for Sir Michael, manual born 8-3-1980-59950, blood over blue, transport, not showing what the charges for. It is a felony warrant for conspiring and knowingly transporting a minor. It's going to be out of Tennessee, I'll have to get that confirmed for extradition break.
1: What?
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1: Negative, I'm good for now. You can lift 33.
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2: In plain view in the vehicle was a large bottle of alcohol. Also was Caleb's wallet. It contained $141 in it, which I counted in front of my body camera.
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1: On tech, go ahead.
0: And when you're done there, are you going to head back to the office?
1: Affirm. Yeah, I'm going to lock the vehicle. I'm not getting an answer at the residence. There's somebody inside, but they're not coming out.
0: Hey, copy. Well, that's the address that's listed on the registration, so you can just stay parked there.
1: Yeah, copy. I got somebody coming out now.

0: What was your figure 15?
1: Figure 15.
0: A record from this case and from the office.
1: Copy 10-10-11.

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1: Speaker 4, go ahead.
0: Son of the registered owner, Levi, he came out. I released the keys and the vehicle to him. He's been home since just after midnight.
1: Copy, 10-10-16.
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1: If you can see the test, I'm clear of the scene. I'll head to the office.
0: Copy 10-10-18.

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1: Southwest
0: 23-34. Have we received any confirmation on that?
1: I did get a confirmation. It was unclear if they're going to extradite out of Colorado, so my partner's on the phone with them now. I'll let you know.
0: All right, copy that.

0: 2334, go ahead.
1: That's affirmed, they will extradite, it's going to be valid.
0: Alright, copy. Is he going to be going to El Paso County? If so, can we get a deputy to meet me at the bottom, Mount Hermon, and Red Rocks Drive, that big parking lot?
1: Copy, 10-10-21.

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1: Sorry, 3-4.
0: Yes, sir. County's asking if you need two units or just one.
1: Just the one spot.
0: Copy, time 1033.
1: SS 2334.
0: SS 2334.
1: We want to use past, correct?
0: That's affirm, I'll just confirm with them. 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

0: 2334, Pablo.
1: 2334, go ahead.
0: Sir, this is requesting a better location. They have a deputy in the area, but they're unable to find you.
1: I'm not quite there yet. It's a large parking lot, Red Rocks Drive, close to Mount Hermon Road. And I'll be there in about 5 minutes. Not even that.
0: Copy, time to pitch queue.

attention to Baker Unit, they're in the possible radii 25 at the 161 southbound. Time lapse about 15 minutes. It's going to be a vehicle going under the speed limit in the left lane. It's a livestock trailer with Texas plates. The driver's a 21-year-old male with a hat. Unknown further information from EPSO Air Tech 1053.

0: 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At that location now with the sheriff and brief for mileage.
1: I copy, go ahead.
0: 4498.
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0: 10-55? 0-5, you got a

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0: See any more calls on this guy? So I went north valley and south valley without the ATL.
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0: Okay, should be clear.
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0: El Paso County, Deputy now the Coast Patrol, and I'll be cleared with one citation.
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2: 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Can I go to Silver 2020 Nissan Pathfinder, sorry, 227, does from that clear 1123.

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Switcher 5. I have a signed warrant for the blood draw. As party's back on board. En route to Memorial Central. Beginning, same as ever.

0: 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And are you by chance available for a phone message by Itachi?
1: Yeah, good.
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0: 疼。
1: Bravo, to David 19, this is going to be Frank Ocean, Edward, sorry.
0: Copy. David 19, line flight returns to Clear Valley, 2017, slower Nissan Pathfinder, expires 10 and 26 out of Fort Collins, 1135.

0: 14. Can you assign me a case number, please, Rick? So, this is going to be a history report. And then, for my driver, I have a date of birth for out of Oregon when you're ready.
1: Give me 1204. 1204, go ahead with that date of birth.
0: Out of Oregon, it's going to be July 19th, 1983.

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1: I don't, but I think she's going to go grab it. She asked me to do clarification too.
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0: Copy, come back.

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It's going to be Dominic Cinderholm, 11-year-old white male, 500-116, blonde over brown, last seen wearing a light green and gray shirt, blue jeans, no shoes. Is autistic, does not like to be touched, or he will fight. Last seen in the area of Sierra High School on Jetwing Drive, about 10:40. He is like gas station parks and construction sites and creeks. Information from CRC, Air 11.

困惑我回去就。快点回去。后面有几个人飞飞了。咱们今天的这样子回去。

0: Senior 5.
1: Myself and 4 are out at Memorial Central. And we're trending miles.
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1: Hi, copy. 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
0: Thank you, Lieutenant.

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Okay, I added my driver and a VIN. 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
1: I was 925 mile post 11 at the exit, Texas, 9-0 Roberts 6495 on a white Tacoma.

Street, turn the blind plate, change clear valid, 2021 Toyota. 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

0: 2 Jervis Clear Route, Adult Class Charlie out of Texas.
1: 10-4-Mark. 1-3-7. Couple S-92, 10-25. S-92. Highway 160 at the 286, Florida, Robert Young, Tom 1-5 on the Silver Ridge.
0: Travis?

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1: Tiger 2, copy, came back on the grade 2, Minnesota, Nissan, X-Terra, expire, 6-27, just come back clear at 1203.
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0: They're trying to exit out of Ryan, Colorado City, or are they trying to come in?
1: Trying to come in.
0: I'm not finding the address. I need you to repeat it again.

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0: If you can put a note in the call, the EMT was unable to provide a good sample for the first file. I'm getting a new kit for my car.
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0: 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Is that party alone?
1: Alright, he's on.
0: Showing that party protected on a mandatory protection order out of Teller County. Otherwise, came back valid on a 001 series, expires 9 of 23, and is clear.
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0: 10 Cubic Creek Unit, during a road rage, I-25 at the 184 southbound. Information from 1 Charlie, it's a black motorcycle, light colored with a helmet, male driver in all black, speeding approximately over 100 miles an hour, weaving in and out of traffic. No longer is visual, but it's showing the sign and also has dash cam footage. Air Covoy.
1: What's
0: your
1: time lapse on that?
0: Looks like time lapse approximately 1. I believe they called in direct.
1: I'm sorry, how long ago?
0: Approximately 1. They called in direct.
1: Okay. What's your name for?
0: Copy, break attention. 2 Acre Unit, during another possible ready, I-25 at the 119 southbound. It's going to be a silver Mitsubishi Outlander, California plate 9 X-ray Henry King 938. Unable to maintain this lane, no driver description. Pass the 116 around 1204, we'll pass along to 2 David, air 1209.
1: Okay,
0: Tech
1: has commenced the second draw. By this one, successful. Time was 12:09.
0: I copy 12:10.

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1: 6.
0: 25153 southbound with Boy Victor George, 032.
1: Tiger 6, copy. Can I go to Gray? This is 16 on a Civic Express 1026. Just come at clear, 1230.

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1: 2 Edward 5.
0: Highway 24 at the 282 Colorado, Edward John Mary, Queen 55, Silver 4Runner.
1: Copy, came back on a silver 1997 Toyota 4Runner, expired 827, that's come back clear until 38.

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1: Purge 1722, good afternoon. Good afternoon, my name is 2114. I'll be on duty at Cheyenne Mountain State Park and no need for status.
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0: that was 2 Baker 4.
1: 2 Baker 4.
0: So as we were releasing the individual, he got belligerent while we had a mom here. He had to be pushed back into the car, so you can show a use of force.
1: Copy, Regis, 27, did you copy?
0: If you just give me a call when he gets a chance.
1: Copy, Regis, 2 Baker 4, did you copy?
0: I copy. Yeah, it was 2 Baker 5, but I was here and recording also.
1: Copy, Daisy Hunter. Alvaro 7 on duty in 10. R7, good afternoon.
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0: Figure 6, copy that debris hazard. It's going to be a 25 approximate mile post 153, a large box in the lane. Information from CSPD, but they did advise the RP, seemed a little confused on her location. It's going to be the southbound on-ramp to I-25 from the Voyager exit.
1: Okay, I'm just south of that, so I'll have to get turned around.
0: Copy, there's no one.

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Copy, there's no

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0: 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Hold apart. Colorado temp 858-6669.
2: Go.
1: Tudor 2, copy. Came back on a green 2010 Jeep Patriot Expert, 826. 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
0: Highway 24 at 283, Colorado, Lincoln Edward, Ocean or Zero, Lincoln Edward Edward, Yellow Jeep.
1: Copy. Can I go to yellow 2023 Jeep Wrangler 27 to 26 and have come out clear at 1305?

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0: Cyber 2 copy out of Virginia, Quebec, not licensed. It's not showing an expiration either, and is showing eligible out of Colorado. Just known out of Colorado. I'll put both returns in the call.
1: Copy, thank you.
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1: 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Driver in the call for clearance.
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0: That party has been released to the sober release. Break for further.
1: Right.
0: And he was also issued proof of service, notice of revocation, and a summons, and break for all discharges.
1: Copy.
0: Coming to 800-575-957-085-141-125-123-962-117 and Paul Charlie David. I'll count on all that.
1: Q-Baker 5-I, copy 1310.
0: And Pueblo 2-Baker 5, I'm going to show myself and 4 clear.
1: Copy 1310. Trigger 5, Pueblo. Is there for a QMAC showing valid on a non-commercial 17 series expires 8-29 and does come back clear?
2: I copy. And was it an ocean or a zero for the plate?
1: It's going to be an ocean.
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the 133 southbound. It's going to be a gray Nissan Altima. Colorado plate Edward Paul Queen Frank 94. Advice was involved with a road rage incident with a black sedan. Both vehicles weaving in and out of traffic and tailgating each other. No further info information from CSPD or 1312.

0: music?
1: You can yell in a box, but there's three vehicles on the left shoulder, just south of the Voyager. On ramp. I'm going to try and get over here.

0: problem. Good day, sir.
1: 36.
0: The third vehicle is a passerby. I already left the scene, no, but I've got the other two vehicles ready to copy. And it's just done and assist.
1: I got it, go ahead.
0: First one is Edward David, all right, Victor 46, break for two.
1: I copy, go ahead.
0: David King Charlie, Edward 91, break.
1: I copy, go ahead.
0: So the first one on that BMW, I guess as long as you broke down or something happened, so looks like it's a friend of hers or possibly a boyfriend stopped and, vehicle's running down, so I guess you gotta try and get it over to the next exit. So I'm gonna slow traffic for it to help her get it across the road here.
1: 36, I copy. And firstly, came back on a red 2011 BMW Coupe, expires 11/26, has come back cleared. Second, came back on a white 2003 GMC Safari, expires 7/26, and is also cleared 13/17.

0: S-27, Nevada and Southgate. I'm going to send to the office so we can do all the other paperwork I need to get done.
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0: Just an FYI, my computer completely logged out, so I'll be restarting. Hopefully it doesn't log me out again.
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0: Okay, I think I've caught up and talked to everybody that's out there getting in this stuff breaking.
1: Go ahead.
0: I give them all information on how to deter on this thing, so change or continue it, they'll call back in. Break.
1: Go ahead.
0: And then just due to the volume of calls, some of the calls that are just purely fighting that aren't animals engaged in property damage and things like that, I haven't hauled people back, so if they call back in, just forward that info again. I think I'm caught up for now. Appreciate the help.
1: Yes, sir. 1334.

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1: Figure four.
0: You put me at the Springs office on admin. I guess you can reattach me to Quebec 5's case.
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0: 10 to Baker Units, picking up Huntsville Radio, 25 of the 151 northbound. It's going to be a white truck pulling a trailer with ties on the back. It says Southern Tire Mart on the side. Driver's a heavy set white male, swerving all over the road, almost hit RP twice. RP swing the sign, last seen about 3 minutes ago. Information from County Air Force Council.
1: Figure 6. I'm close to 154. No attachment to that. I'm not sure if that vehicle already passed. But it's pretty heavy traffic here, so I'll keep an eye out.
0: Copy, 4-2.

0: 6. Take a 6.
1: I didn't need to on that. There was, right after you hear it, I saw a white trucking trailer, but it was up ahead, and wasn't sure if that was it, and what the hell, being so happy, because the point of my catch up. You just want to clear that break.
0: Copy, Dwight.
1: I don't think there was some vehicles up ahead that stopped and pulled to the shoulder. But I'm not seeing them anymore, so. Never mind.
0: Hi, copy, Fortune 6.

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Can you please show myself and Park 1722 clear from Quail Lake and back at Cheyenne Mountain State Park? Hey, copy, 1409.

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0: 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I'm a Silver Saturn, no registration.
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0: Sabre 2 copy, venting back on a silver 2001 Saturn sedan, expires 8 of 25, associated plate David Tom Paul King 73, but is coming back clear.
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0: Jitter 2, clear, caller female.
1: Jitter
0: 2, clear. Last of Distad, David, Ida, Sam, Tom, Adam, David, Trisha, Julie, John Union, Lincoln, Ida, Edward, Middle School, King, 822 of 85.
1: Copy, standby, 1422.

0: Two credit coffee, is that part of your law?
1: She is alone in the vehicle, yes.
0: Copy, I'm trying to orient two separate protection orders. First is going to be restraint. Looks like no contact, distance of at least 100 yards, no further stipulations out of El Paso. Second, I'm showing that party protected, looks like out of Colorado Springs. Otherwise, came back valid on a non-commercial, canceled on a commercial. 01 series expires 8 of 28.
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1: Copy, 1429.

0: 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I-70 at 294, with a little street truck, Colorado, David Union George, X-ray 50.
1: Coming back around, it's white, 3 and 2 expiring items,

0: 2 fellas.
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0: 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I put that in the call.
1: Copy, thank you. I'll let her know.
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0: 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We have a lime green motorcycle. Raiders green or green in case it takes off.
1: Copy. I have a get back on a blue 2015 Suzuki motorcycle expiration 10 of 25. Just come back clear, 1439.
0: Alright, copy. And we'll stop.
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0: 10-10 to every unit during a possible raid. Highway 24 to 293 westbound. It's going to be a silver Honda, Colorado plate, David Victor, Ocean 231. Unable to maintain lanes all over the road. RV slows visual and is willing to sign. Air 4233.
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0: Welcome, sir. Question 54. Copy, go ahead.
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0: Trevor Two phone?
1: Trevor Two.
0: I'll be advised, the just past milepost 289 still has visual on even a silver F-350.
1: Copy. If you could just send general updates to see if the vehicle turn off or when it continues westbound on 24, please.
0: Copy, 4257. Yes, sir, 4257.

0: Henry 2, Papa.
1: 2, Henry 2.
0: Okay, guys, that vehicle turned left on Morning Sun Drive near the Starbucks and Walmart. The Las Vegas will be up. You continue down Highway 24.
1: Okay, thank you. You call me for now for that. I'll go check the area once I'm done here.
0: Copy, 14 10.
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Good afternoon,

0: attention to the Green Engine. You have a complaint at 25 of the 158 northbound. It's going to be a black SUV, Colorado plate, Tom, Mary, Paul, William, Sam, Edward. Do you have no record? RP is advised vehicles pulling a trailer and does not have lights on for braking or turning and doesn't have a trailer plate. Still has visual and is running the sign air fish north.
1: Can you try it with a motion, or I'm sorry, a zero, or try it a couple different ways, see if you get a return?
0: I copy with the zero. Also came back clear, no record. I did send up to the DMV, and it came back to a silver Toyota Corolla. I can go ahead and put that in the call.
1: Okay, thank you.
0: Copy, fishing on two.
1: Good afternoon.
0: Good afternoon.
1: Good afternoon. 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
1: Seagull 52, I copy. Thank you.
0: 15-4.
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0: 207?
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0: 7, 207.
1: 2 over 5.
0: Yeah, 13 over 5. That's your estimate.

attention to Adrian, is hearing a cold road rage at 25 at the 145 southbound. Does have about a 30-minute time lapse. It's a maroon Toyota Camry, Colorado plate, Charlie Queen Adam, Mary 23, Kinect matching. RP advised the driver spit out of the window onto RP's windshield, cut off the RP and brake checked them, got off on the Fillmore exit, and does have dash cam footage. RP is willing to sign, will pass along to CSPD Air 1512.

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0: It's parked in the Walmart parking lot, Colorado David Victor Ocean Zebra 31. Can you put that return the call?
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0: 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It's going to be a high mechanism. I'll let you know just a second more.
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1: I'll be there in like 2 minutes.
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0: Static, just show me off duty for the day. Thank you for your help today and have a good night.
1: Hi, copy. Thank you for your help. 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
0: 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I just 3 or 4 to 3. I'm having some engine problems.
1: Copy 1532.

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1: Copy, break in 73 Polo, did you copy?
2: I'm sorry, I missed it.
1: District 43, 2 Acres 17, having engine issues. He's on scene of the crash, Hanover and Old Pueblo Road, and his engine's smoking.
2: Okay, I'll head down there in just a little bit. I'm at the office.
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10-50 Baker Unit, during a road rage, I-25 at the 123 northbound. It's a red Ford Ranger truck with a New Mexico plate, unknown numeric, speeding close to 100 miles an hour, following too close and passing unsafely. RP has visual in a white Toyota RAV4 and is willing to sign your 1542.

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1: Figure 17.
0: You copy vehicle 1 in this direction.
1: I copy, go ahead.
0: Colorado, David King, Robert, Edward 1-4, break for driver.
1: Copy, go ahead.
0: Colorado Mail, last I spell, Frank Adam Union, George Henry Tom, Joseph Maxwell Common, DOB 042106, break.
1: I copy, go ahead.
0: And I am going to need a tow for myself, for my patrol car.
1: Figure 17, I copy him. Plate came back on a red 1999 Chevy Silverado, expires 5/26, does come back clear, and driver came back valid on a 1/7 series, expires 5/27, and is also clear. Break time.
0: Go ahead.
1: And for your vehicle, is it being towed back to the office?
0: Affirm. Break.
1: Copy, go ahead.
0: No injuries, and the vehicle is on its side, but the driver is going to try to work out a private tow.
1: Copy, 1541.
2: 2/5.
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2: 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You have a good afternoon.
1: 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You as well, 1544.
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1: Doris?
0: Actually, just realized we entered Pueblo County. I can punch this off with you or switch to them if you want.
1: It is me, sir.
0: Okay, 10-4. Copy, FEMA holding Colorado.
1: Doris?
0: Last name, Gomez. George Ocean Mary Edward Zebra. First name, Katrina. King Adam Tom. Robert Young. Nora Adam. Middle initial, Robert. Date of birth, 06-20-2004.
1: Katrina?

0: Abbas and Baker 7. In regards to the flight, what vehicle did that come back to?
1: Came back to a red 1999 Chevy Silverado, expires 526, and is clear.
0: Copy, thanks.
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0: Green Harvey 24 in Paradise Circle, Woodland Park, Colorado, David, Victor, Ocean, Zebra 31.
1: Edward 2, copy. Can I go to Silver 2012 Honda, Corning Fire 626, disconnect, clear 1549.

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1: 208, go ahead.
0: Colorado, Boy Mary Paul, William 38.
1: I copy, come back on a white 7-9 International, expires 227, and that's to my clear.
0: I copy, vehicle's abandoned, no manner of attack.
1: Copy, 55.
0: How about 202?
2: And a driver and passenger for clearances, and there'll be no impairment on this complaint.
1: Copy, 15 to 20.

0: Sierra 2, Pueblo, are you clear to copy?
1: Go ahead. It's the two I ran, and then there's another female in the back seat.
0: I copy. I'm showing the driver as protected on a permanent protection order. Restraint's going to be a male, born 10/26 of 83. Does look like a no contact out of Pueblo County. Freak.
1: Go ahead.
0: Otherwise, came back valid on a non-commercial 1-7 series, expires 6 of 28, and is clear, break.
1: Go ahead.
0: And passenger also came back valid on a 1-7 series, expires 7 of 29, and is clear.
1: Copy. I'll be on a verbal.
0: Copy, 1556.
2: Pueblo to Edward 7, I'll be clear.
0: To Edward 7, copy, 1556.
2: Wilkes-Barre, clear.
0: 86.
1: Health Care 16, now 17.
0: I copy 1556.
1: Four Becker 4, clear on cat.
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0: Trigger 6, go ahead.
1: I'll be off duty, have a good night.
0: Copy, have a good night, 1557.

0: I consider you clear for verbal.
1: 702, copy 6800.
0: Yeah,
1: thank you,
0: 1600. Oh, 4. I'm already doing a chat, monitor, center. Yeah, I'll go there. Have a good evening.
1: Good evening, sir, 1600.

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1: Good afternoon, I'm on D Young and Miles Garden here being asked for the ICP at the college.
0: Hi, copy, sir, 1601.
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1: You have a 24397 with Florida, Frank George Young, Queen 65.
0: Copy out of Florida, came back on a white 2023 GMC pickup, expiration 12 of 26, says come back clear at 603.
1: Pablo 2 David 18, on duty in CAT, break for miles.
2: Good evening, sir, go ahead.
1: 89774, thank you.
0: Back up at 603.
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0: S-75.
3: Moving clear of fire and off duty.
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0: 724 in Taylor County Road 25 with Colorado personalized plate. Sam Paul Charles William Robert Laura George on a white Jeep.
1: Copy, came back on 2023 Jeep Wrangler, expires 127, just come back clear, 6

0: 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Pardon, came back invalid on a commercial class, 16 series, expires 11/29, and does come back clear.
1: 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We're going to be on G-Share.
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0: R7.
2: 324 and 67 in divide. We'll be making the left on 67 once the light turns green. Illinois, Frank George, 73320.
0: R7, I copy out of Illinois. Came back on black 2025 on the utility, showing valid, no expiration at 1611.

0: 看看喉咙。Yes, ma'am. Breaking back out of Illinois, showing valid on class David, expiration date of 26. Break.
1: I got good.
0: And apologies, are you clear to copy?
1: Yes, presumably his wife and kids.
0: Copy. District 43, there is a protection order hit that came up. It is a different last name. It has a family in, but same date of birth. I wasn't able to verify with the social. District 43, it's out of Ohio. It does have a caution of violent tendencies. I'll put it in a call for you.
1: Okay, thanks.
0: Copy, 1616.

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0: 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Also, I'll be assigned to the Aspen Acres Fire.
1: I copy, sir, 682.

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1: Bubble Tiger 17.
0: Tiger 17, hello.
1: Who is coming for my patrol car? I'm in your channel.
0: Car 25, hello.
1: Afternoon, I'm on 25 at the 160 southbound. I'll be on your channel for a DUI out in Callahan tonight.
0: Good afternoon, 1619. Tiger 17, hello.
1: 13.
0: Checkers, taking moving home.
1: Okay, thank you. Have an ETA for them.
0: It was 35 minutes, about 20 minutes ago.
1: Copy, thank you.
0: 1620.

0: Hello, Jimmy Alpha. All the evidence has been booked in for this case, and you can show me clear of call and of the office, and then route to my work.
1: Copy,
0: JC
1: 20.
2: Equivalent to Figure 4.
1: Figure 4, Bubba.
2: On that same note, I'll be off duty. Have a great night.
1: Have a good day, sir. 6-21.
2: Alarm 7-8, on its way. You can shoot free.
1: Alarm 7, copy. 6-21.
2: Yes, I'm out here. Thank you. Have a good night.
3: 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Thank you for your help. 1621.

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0: 14, I'll be at Lake Pueblo State Park. No need for status check, thank you.
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1: To David 18, go ahead.
0: Southbound I-25 at the 66, late out of Texas, Young David Tom, 863-8, a white Toyota.

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1: SR3, go ahead.
0: Reference Roger Tow, Randy's just going to be en route with an ETA of 20 minutes, drive time with traffic. They were advised for now possibly taking to the office, or we will make a plan from there.
1: Yeah, we decided we're going to take it to the office.
0: Okay, thank you. 3231.

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1: 10-4, say JCC.
0: JCC. Flash your calling, guys.
1: 1475, my apologies. I'm on the radio. 1475, say again. Hello, 1475, you can disregard. I just bought my radio, I'm sorry.
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1: Yes, sir, man.
0: Can you show me out at the IVP at Fusion P, please?
1: Yeah, come 1634.

25 mile marker 163 northbound for a newer Toyota 4Runner with a ladder on the back hatch. Test plate unknown number, unknown driver, speeding almost 100 miles per hour, weaving in and out of traffic. Parking no longer has visual, willing to sign, nothing further, air at 1640.

0: 183.
1: 183, hold on.
0: Southbound, 25 at the 116, so deep over to you, David. Have a good shift.
1: Have a good night, sir. 1647. First 1475 service clear, valid adult regular 17 out of 44 west.
0: Okay. 1648. 1648, Garrison, coffee, film.

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1: Whatever, 3.
0: Southbound I-25-116. I'm on your channel for the Aspen Acres fire for the drive site lodging. Personnel, advice.
1: I copy, 6 for you.
2: Female driver with a tank top. 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Air 1649.

Joe Rodriguez, are you ready? 31st Street and Highway 24. Breakfast for a white car, turning southbound onto 31. Nothing further, RT hung up. 16 moved to 1.

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1: Go ahead.
0: I'll be on for DUI on today.
1: Good morning, 1683.
0: Pueblo 208, 1075.
1: 208,
0: Pueblo. Highway 24, 293 with Colorado. Edward Adam Henry, Ida 37, via Gray Lexus.
1: Pueblo on the line, plate is showing clear on the 1994 Tandem Color Lexus, at version 726 out of Divine 1654.

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1: Omega 6, how much?
0: Good afternoon, starting miles 28659, on duty in Tempe, current 4 GUI op.
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0: Alrighty, you're showing clear revoked to a traffic offender, 171 Divine. Send off for confirmation, waiting back for a response.
1: Alright, copy, thanks.
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0: Confirmation's in the cat call. Would you like me to air it?
1: That's all right, thank you. I don't be on E7s.
0: 1701.

continuing your units for a copy of all approximately 10 seconds. Your units for a copy of Volvo. Initiating from Pueblo, 25 mile marker 104 northbound. Reference for a white Chevy van with no windows on the side. There is a door on the passenger side and windows on the back. Front window is tinted. Looks like a 2000 with white plates where the back doors are in white as well. At around 16:37, the van left the Loves as it drove by. They seen two panhandlers by the Loves, saw the door blow open, and heard a child screaming just before the van got onto the interstate. The door flew open again. The RP reporting this works at the Loves, checked the camera, and they can't see a child in the back of the van. All information has also been shared with 2 David. Nothing further, Eric, 1702.

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0: Westbound Highway 24, Milepost 295, with Tennessee, all portion plate 699455, count.

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0: 宝宝说，那什么宝宝？
1: 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He'll be here for a little bit.
0: 1709.
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0: 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Have a good night.
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0: 淘宝上腾从那块。
1: Hi, Seven Papa.
0: Westbound Highway 24, Mop of 293 with New Mexico 464. X-ray Paul Charles.
1: Hi, Seven Papa. The blind flight is showing clear on a 2026 silver color Cadillac, showing expiration 627 out of New Mexico 1719.

0: 15 degree Ninja Area Road Rage, Michigan and Academy, and Maysland. RP called in stating that an older gentleman was filling her on Academy, got out of his vehicle at the light and stated, "You'll find out why I'm recording you." Followed the RP home. The male party that was recording her was a blue Escalade with a plate of Charles San Henry David 56. RP is now home. Nothing further. All information has been flagged to CSPD and episode 1721.
1: Pueblo, 2 Baker 5.
0: 2 Baker 5, Pueblo.
1: I'm off duty. Have a good evening.
0: Have a good evening, 1721.
1: Pueblo, 2 Baker 5, be clear with a summons and approval service.
0: 2 Baker 5, copy, 1721.

0: doing the unit there is a road rage. You have Ferris Road and Highway 94, urban 4Y4, F-150 Raptor, newer model with a driver of a 20-year-old woman blonde hair, all T-boned, RV at the intersection, and then when RV turned on Curtis, the driver almost hit her head on. There's a time lapse of 3 minutes, nothing further, air 1722.
1: Hello, 7, my driver's in the Gulf. I can get clearance with us, North Carolina, please.

0: 574, you're showing clear active North Carolina.
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0: You're welcome, Rick. Good. 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
1: Of course.
0: 1723.
2: 1245, clear written 005.
0: S45, copy 1723.
1: Wildlife
0: 3-2. Wildlife unit
1: calling in. Yes, ma'am. It was Wildlife 3-2.
0: Go ahead.
1: I'll be on duty. I'll be on the plane. So, I'll be headed down to the 2 David unit, but I'll let you know when I'm switching over.
0: Copy. Good morning. 1724.

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1: Copy, 3031.

0: 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Reference for the address you're en route to. 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
0: 1733.
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2: 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We're following Randy's back to the office.
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0: 1739, 816 Football, can you copy a crash unknown entry coming in? Nothing from, sir.
1: Copy, go ahead.
0: Okay, East Las Vegas Street and Highway 84. I'm still standing by for further detail.
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0: 记得预计新房购房费。Looks like this is going to be pickup versus sedan versus pole, rollover TA, unknown injury so far, fire and men are en route, multiple RPs, still gathering further.
1: 1641.
2: Pueblo 207, 1075. 207, Pueblo. Eastbound 24 at 290 with Colorado, David Young, Edward, Young 95 on blue, Acura, sedan.
0: On the blind, clear to shine clear, 2023 blue and color Acura, expiration 1026, Colorado Springs, 1742.

0: Attention to Baker units, are you ready? 7905 Davenport Road, for RP calling in stating Party states he drinks several beers and is driving up towards Over Judge or now. Vehicle is going to be a 2001 Chevy Silverado with a camper top and on license plate. Nothing further, air 7243.
1: Well, what's Baker 21? You can pass me to that.
0: Baker 21, copy 7243.

0: 病人上电视发问。
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0: Highway 24, the 336 out of Colorado, 6, either 6 or 850-0715, a black Elantra.
1: F45 Pueblo, correct display of 8 with the east showing clear tall directory 2048.

0: 这个人神神叨叨或者被他。
1: 这是应该。
0: Kind of noticing this was entrapment. The patient is now extricated. Nothing further.
1: Copy him out. Stay out.
0: Break 19 direct.
1: 19 direct.
0: 748.

0: 19.
1: This is Morgan at 7343. Over in County said that one of the drivers is DKOH.
0: Copy,
1: I
0: sent
2: you to
0: direct.
2: I copy. We're almost in office, and then you can attach me. I'll head over there. We just need to confirm whether there's SBI.
0: Yes.

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1: 哎，你开电话。
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1: 哎，你开电话。

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1: Brother, you guys come in. One of the vehicles hit a electric pole, which is unstable, so you gotta park on either side of the intersection.
0: 10 to 8 to 10.

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0: The road intersection 75.
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0: Highway 24, mile post 336. Colorado Frank, Nora Mary, David 20, Blizzard Room.
1: Please just follow the blind plate. It's showing clear 2018 blue color Subaru Expedition 127, Colorado Springs 1766.
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1: 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Have a good night.
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0: I can't say it's ready. Tee up, whatever.
2: That is negative. 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I can reach back out and see if they have one.
0: Awesome, thank you.
2: 1759.
0: Hello, 4Maker 4. 4Maker 4, 25 at the 116, switching over to 2Maker. That's good.
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Pablo, 2 David 18, 1075. Northbound, I-25, at the 65, Colorado Plate, Edward Mary Young, Young Gate 5, a black GMC.

0: 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Captain, agency assist.
1: Federate, Paula.
0: Here we have a county on a traffic stop, the Highway 24 at the 284.
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1: Last is Sam, Ida, Edward, Boy, Edward, Nora, Nora, Edward, Ida, Charles, Henry, Edward, Robert, first of George, Edward, Ocean, Frank, Frank, Robert, Edward, Young, date of birth 4/29/97.
0: So your 16 Pueblo, are you showing for your valid corrective lenses 121 out of 111?